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You are locked into the deep house sounds of La Mix Radio. Nature Blooms. 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Romantique. 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

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Let the hypnotic rhythms take over. You are locked into the sound of La Mix Radio. Move through the season. Joined by Sharapov. Keep on rising. 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

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Let the hypnotic rhythms take over. You are locked into La Mix Radio. Summer soul in every groove. From Martin Lanster M, Topsy at the top. 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
1: 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I love it.
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1: 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Let it take you there, baby. I'm loving this.
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1: 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Let it take you there, baby. I'm loving this. It feels so good.
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Let the energy of electro swing lift your morning here on La Mix Radio. In this world, I'm a lost cause. 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
0: 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Want you? Morning vibes. 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

waking up with a touch of swing and a lot of soul. It is a beautiful summer Wednesday morning here on La Mix Radio. 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
1: Mm-hmm. Do you hear that? Ooh, it feels so right. That's La Mix Radio. Let it take you there, baby. I'm loving this. It feels so good.
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Nature Blooms. 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

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I feel some regret for holding you down here. 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
1: 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Let it take you there, baby. I'm loving this. It feels so good.
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1: 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I'm loving this.
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From Ella Sakalis, Come Alive. As the sun goes down, the beat stays up. 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
1: Mm-hmm. Do you hear that? Ooh, it feels so right. That's La Mix Radio. Let it take you there, baby. I'm loving this. It feels so good.
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Someone Else's Love. 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
1: Mm-hmm. 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Ooh, it feels so right. That's La Mix Radio. Let it take you there, baby. I'm loving this. It feels so good.
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0: 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Deep house for your Wednesday night. Keeping you locked into the rhythm of summer. 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
0: 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Sounds so good.

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Let the hypnotic rhythms take over. 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

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I love it.

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We let the hypnotic rhythms take over. 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

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Right by you.

0: 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We let the hypnotic rhythms take over. 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

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We let the hypnotic rhythms take over. 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